0: Thank you, Tierra Wack. 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You know I love you, fool. Philly, you all day. Each and every way.
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